0: cash flow problems and keeping banks honest. A shower or two, the outlook for today, heading for a top of 23 and showers for Monday.
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2: 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My friends are in love with American girls. 80s and 90s throwbacks that'll have you singing along.

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And we could have some. And he's up there. What's that? Hawaiian noises. Yeah.

Seven Ash here. Tomorrow morning, we're going to be waking you the fun up with tickets to Ladies Oaks Day. Plus, we're going to be finding out what you did on your Mother's Day. Hope you had a ripper. We're going to be finding out that and more tomorrow when you wake up with us at 91.1 on

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0: Good morning. It is 6:04.
1: Do you find politicians sexy? Oh, you do.
0: Malcolm Turnbull, yes.
1: Yes, you did.
0: Did.
1: Yes. Don't anymore?
0: Oh.
1: Not sexy now. He's not the PM.
0: I just haven't seen him. Yeah, probably not that easy.
1: You're the power.
0: The power.
1: Well, a new PM has hit the top of the sexy list with a very funny message to her constituents.
0: Yep.
1: Find out all about it next. Lady.

0: 91.1 Hot FM. It is Sam and Ash. Good morning. Hey, an incident happened on Thursday night. We've had a message from one of our good friends asking if we can give this a bit of a shout out, and we said absolutely. There was a hit and run with a teenager. This happened on Thursday night, so the 7th, and they were coming around the roundabout in a white dual cab ute. So this is at the end of Sugar Road near all the car yards.
1: Yeah, right. So is this at the Sugar Road, Maud Street end or the Wises Road end?
0: Oh, Sugar Road near all the car yards. I'm going to say, well.
1: I'm going to say Wises Road end. Well, there's car yards at both ends, both but ends. I think there are more car yards at the Wises Road.
0: Yeah, potentially. Mm. So they're coming around the roundabout and a white dual cab ute, they think, entered the roundabout behind them from Sugar Road at speed. The boys heard them coming, tried to get out of their way. One went right, the other went left, and the driver hit one of the boys who was on the right, and the police believe the condition of his bike that the car drove over him and then drove off.
1: Oh dear.
0: Yeah. And so anyway, they can't find the driver. This boy's in a serious condition and they need your help, Sunny Coast. So if you're a witness to any of that on Thursday.
1: Any information.
0: One of my friends said that she'd driven past when the Ambos were there.
1: Okay.
0: So like there are, and this was a close friend of mine. So there will be people out there who will have witnessed this.
1: Yep.
0: Feels like a busy time for that roundabout to be quiet.
1: Any information at all would be appreciated. You might even think it's insignificant. You may not even think it makes a difference, but it could.
0: Yeah.
1: So, yeah, contact the coppers or even here if you want to contact the station and we can pass you on.
0: Yeah, absolutely. It is 91.1 Hot FM.
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3: Good morning. South-southwest is between 10 and 15 knots. We've got between 1 and 1.5 metres of easterly swell at 12-second intervals, and the next tide's a low tide at 10. We are expecting the winds to come up south-southeast, getting up to around 20 knots. 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
1: Partly cloudy with a high chance of showers for the coast today and a top of 24 degrees. 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
1: Victoria's Secrets have come under fire for a shoot they did for Mother's Day where the beautiful model, the Swedish model, Heidi Klumpt, not Heidi Klum, but Heidi Klumpt, has been filmed and photographed in the Victoria's Secrets gear, which is super sexy lingerie, but with her toddler in the picture as well. And she's also, I think she's about 14 weeks pregnant as well. She looks gorgeous, absolutely gorgeous. But people are saying that it's not appropriate to have a toddler in photographs with you in sexy lingerie. I disagree.
0: Oh, see, I agree.
1: Do you?
0: Yeah.
1: I totally disagree. She's allowed to look beautiful. Mum's allowed to look beautiful and be beautiful.
0: That's not the issue at all. The issue, I think, is that your toddler's in there. I think that's weird.
1: Toddler's not wearing lingerie?
0: No. I still think it's weird, though. It's like you've got people obsessing over, like, they sell lingerie, Victoria's Secret. It's sexy lingerie. I just don't think, if you're wearing, like, maybe something else, like, with it, I kind of get it. Like, if there was, like, a sheer thing over the top or... I think it's weird.
1: Oh, I think it looks natural and beautiful. And they're just playing around in the boudoir, just kicking around, and she's holding her up doing aeroplanes with her and stuff in the air and having fun. But she's just feeling beautiful in the lingerie that they're marketing. I personally think she's like, it doesn't feel wrong. It feels like they're making it a big thing of it, maybe to help with the marketing of it.
0: Yeah, I see. See, it'd be weird also if Honey Birdette or something like that was marketing. Do you know what I mean? Like, I feel like
1: slightly different.
0: Yeah,
1: I think that's slightly different.
0: But I feel like the Victoria's Secret's kind of in that realm. So, like, I don't know. Maybe if it was a different brand, you'd kind of go, yeah, maybe.
1: Do you know what? But just wear nobbies. And then everyone's happy.
0: Yeah, exactly.
1: All right, because it's classy, it's super fun, functional, and Sunny Coast based.
0: Well done, Sam.
1: There we go.
0: It's 91.1 on FM. 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
1: G'day, about a 10-minute delay down through North Lakes on the Bruce. If you're heading down to Brizzy this morning towards the Gateway Motorway, a little bit of traffic building through Lansborough and Beerwah on Steve Irwin Way. Not too heavy, though. Just starting to build slightly through Mountain Creek on the Sunshine Motorway and through Kunda Park, Maroochydore Road. A little bit patchy through Arana on the Nickel Way. 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
10: Good morning, it's Bruce Atkinson here. A man is fighting for his life in hospital after being stabbed at a hotel in Caboolture. Police allege three people stole money from the 31-year-old man at the Sundowner Hotel around 10:30 on Saturday night and fled on foot. The man confronted the group in the car park soon after, where he was allegedly assaulted and stabbed in the neck. He was taken to hospital in a critical condition. The group fled before police arrived. Investigations are continuing. A teenage girl has been rescued after falling 3 metres from a cliff at Point Cartwright in Bedina on the weekend. The incident happened on Saturday afternoon near the lighthouse. She was taken to the Sunshine Coast Uni Hospital in a stable condition with leg and arm injuries. A short film created in Nambour over 2 days and with no budget has won the prestigious Best Australian Short Film Award at the Gold Coast Film Festival. Extraordinary Rob is about a man who does extraordinary things, but only when no one is watching. It was directed and co-written by Adam Zudrich and produced and co-written by a Powderfinger drummer and Nambour's own John Cogle. Adam says it was an honour to take out the award.
11: Nothing brings people together like storytelling, creative passion and a complete lack of budget. You know, independent filmmaking is kind of like where you've got your catering budget is a super duper and then you provide your emotional support.
10: The Weather Bureau has issued a hazardous surf warning for the Sunshine and Garrie coasts. Surf and swell conditions are expected to be hazardous for coastal activities such as rock fishing, boating and swimming. In rugby league, the Sunshine Coast Falcons have won 7 games in a row to sit on top of the Q Cup ladder. The Falcons beat Easts 14-12 at Sunshine Coast Stadium on the weekend, with second rower Josh Billings scoring 2 tries. Coach Brad Henderson says it's nice to be leading the comp after 8 rounds.
12: Just banking the wins at the moment is really important for us. We talk about it every week. We know the areas where we're trying to improve in, and there was a few signs of it again today. Probably went backwards a little bit in a couple of areas this week. You know, the one we knew about East Tigers is they'd only lost 2 games leading into this game as well. So they're a serious team, really well coached, and we're just lucky to get there in the end.
10: In national news, Spanish officials have confirmed the Australian passengers on board the cruise ship at the centre of the hantavirus outbreak are all okay. The 4 citizens and 1 permanent resident will have to spend another night on board as they wait for a flight that'll bring them home. And now with a look at all your sport, here's Matt McDonald.
13: The Crows have come from 10 points down to beat Richmond by 37 points. Adelaide kicking 9 second half goals to run away with it, while Melbourne beat West Coast by 32. The Panthers are now a game clear at the top of the NRL ladder after a 30-18 win over the Raiders, while Melbourne snapped their 7 game losing streak, beating the Tigers 44-16. And Arsenal has beaten West Ham 1-0 this morning to give themselves a 5-point buffer at the top of the English Premier League ladder. That's the latest news and sport.
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15: Good morning. Happy Monday. It is 7.06. We have one of the superstars of the Sunshine Coast Lightning. And
20: you're not allowed to have favourites.
15: No,
20: you're not allowed to have favourites.
15: No.
20: But we do.
15: She joins us next. We're so excited. Kara Coden in with us. And what a great way to introduce her up next.
20: Coming no scrubs?
15: Out of TLC, no scrubs. I don't know why. Okay. She's a banger.

0: 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Good morning. 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
1: It's fast. It's fierce. Non-stop thrills. Unbelievable plays. And all the heart-pounding moments from the court.
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3: And one of the OG players of the Sunshine Coast Lightning and our undisputed favourite, Kara Konen, joins us right now. Hey, Ledge, how are you?
4: What an intro. Thank you, guys. Thanks for having me.
3: Now, a little concerned still, because you're still sporting a shiner from the game against the Fever.
4: Just a touch of a shiner, yeah. 10 days post now, elbow to the face. I did cop a coat hanger in last weekend's home game, but alas, it is coming down.
3: Yep.
4: It's no longer swollen. I actually have full range of vision now, which is a nice little change.
3: Lucky you didn't fracture an eye socket or something like that, because it's netball's not the game that a lot of people think it is.
0: Well, it used to be non-contact. Now it's a contact sport, but there's rules still,
3: partial
0: right?
3: Partial contact.
4: Yeah, it is still marketed as non-contact, I believe, in a lot of places. So, I mean, yeah.
3: Just
4: I
3: not at USC Arena.
0: Yeah, that's it. That's exactly
4: absolutely
0: right.
4: Absolutely not. The girls go hard.
3: Mm-hmm.
0: Now, Swifts on the weekend. Was it down by 15 in the end?
4: Yeah.
0: So what happened? What happened?
4: Brutal, guys.
0: Oh,
4: brutal.
0: You poor thing.
4: Yeah, I had been really pushing that one down, but yeah, I suppose we do have to talk about it, don't we?
0: Talk about the elephant in the room.
4: Yes, absolutely. I mean, I think it's consistency for us at the moment. We have really patches of brilliance out on the court.
0: Yeah, definitely.
4: Where we're like efficient in attack, we're winning ball in defense. It's just like us punishing the teams when they give us the opportunity. I think like our defenders do such hard work winning the ball back. It doesn't happen that often. It's very much an attacker's game these days. Teams are so efficient and proficient with ball in hand. They don't give it up much. So when we're able to win it, we just have to punish on the scoreboard, and we just didn't do that consistently enough on the weekend.
0: But
4: so
0: you guys have also had a couple of like losses that, you know, aren't really, there's nothing in it. Like so many 1-point losses, which, you know, could have really gone anyone's way, you know? And I think that's the hard thing, isn't it? Is that like it counts as a loss, but it's almost like, yeah, but you almost won. I think this season apart, Vixens aside, being still undefeated, it's quite a hard season to predict. It's very much like the NRL.
4: Yeah, absolutely. I agree. And I think that SSN is getting more and more competitive. Mm. Like you look at teams' lists and you really don't know who's going to be able to strength. Like Swifts have had a really hard go of it the last few weeks, and they haven't been doing when people probably predicted that they would be a top four team. And it's just who can get their act together, I think, and be cohesive as a unit on court for the most like consistent amount of time.
0: Yeah.
4: Vixens have been a standout, I think. But yeah, look, I think it's disappointing. Yeah. We feel as though, like, although we have had really close games in losses, we also have snuck away with a couple of 1-point wins early on this year.
3: Sure.
4: So what probably was karma coming back to bite us in the bum a little bit.
0: It's hard.
3: But I think you're right, though.
4: Yeah.
3: The SSN standard is so high, and I think you're absolutely right. The entire playing lists of all eight teams are so red hot.
4: Mm.
3: But I think where people look at it is that your team is so full of rock stars, it's hard to look at that and go, oh, how are they getting beaten by the Swifts?
4: Yeah, absolutely.
3: On one hand, but at the same time, you do know you've got the best netball exponents in the world in this competition.
4: Yeah,
3: it really is a knife edge and a fall of the ball as to who's going to win.
4: Yeah, absolutely. And, like, definitely I don't think anyone in our list is shying away from taking accountability for the performances that we want to put out of court. We're all very disappointed with how the last few weekends have panned out. And, I think that there is probably merit in the fact that we are still developing combinations and we're working out. Like, this is the first time I've played goal attack in my career.
3: I was going to say,
4: 10-year career, and I'm doing a bit more running than I normally would. I have a bit more, you know, surface area to play with.
0: You're fabulous, by the way, lovely. Like, you are, we've been saying this, haven't we?
3: Yeah.
0: You know, like, how great that we've got someone that can play both positions.
4: I wasn't actually fishing for a compliment.
0: No, I know, but it is because it has been one of the biggest talking points at goal attack.
3: Two shooters and two goalkeepers, and it's interesting recruitment that we've gone down that path to go, okay, so you've got a couple of shooters and a couple of keepers, but the positions of attack and defend are very different roles.
4: Yeah, absolutely. So personally, like, I can't speak for anyone else on the team, like in terms of the other end of the court. They do their thing. That's out of my scope of practice. But yeah, to speak for myself, I think I definitely am still learning, and I'm taking on as much feedback as I possibly can from the people around me who have such good expertise, but also the coaching staff. They've been so great at being able to, I think, like, develop my game and what that looks like, because obviously I'm no Steph Fretwell.
0: Yeah.
4: It looks very different to what she was doing last year.
0: But your combo was so
3: different. Well, she's short and
4: ginge. Yeah. I know.
3: I mean, that's tall, the biggest difference straight away.
4: So different.
0: How cute is her baby, by the way? Just saying.
3: Yes.
0: Speaking of Paige Hadley, I know she's from the Swifts. Wasn't that so beautiful to see? I think it was about 72, 73 days after giving birth to her son.
4: 10 weeks postpartum.
0: Like, she's
4: insanity.
0: In playing centre. Like, just being on the netball court in general is such a huge achievement at that level.
3: Yeah,
0: and
3: good
0: on that. Was just in absolute awe. I remember trying to do chin-ups like 12 months after having a baby, and I remember there being no connect in my core and being like, going from being a swimmer, having a bit of a strong core back then to like, you lose all of that.
3: 100%.
0: And I'm like, how is she on there doing that? That is so, and that's the first thing I thought of. I'm like, that is so impressive.
4: Super mums. I think off the back of Mother's Day yesterday, got to shout out the mums and have a 100%. Whole bunch of appreciation for that amazing effort on the
3: And weekend. I do, and I'm here now 20 years postpartum, and I'm still struggling to keep up with the Kegels.
0: The Kegels. Oh, my God. Get out of here. Hey, if you want to go see the Lightning play the Vixens this weekend, call us down 1-300-468-911 if you want to go.
3: Am I right in saying, Cara, this is a do-or-die match against the Vixens?
4: Absolutely. We're heading into the back end of the season, these are all do-or-die.
3: We have to win every game
4: Absolutely, baby.
3: And so you have to... To win the granny, you've got to beat the best teams, and the Vixens undefeated. This is when it's happening.
4: I think they're due for a loss.
3: I do too.
0: I think so too.
4: And I think in front of a home Sunny Coast crowd,
0: let's do it. On that note, by the way, do you guys notice the crowd? Like, do you care if they're cheering in defense or attack, or do you just like noise all the time?
4: Noise is great.
0: Thank you.
4: Noise is great. We love noise.
0: I just had a couple of people say to me, I don't think we should be cheering in an attack because I think that they get a bit distracted if we cheer in an attack.
4: No.
0: I said, I can tell you right now, they're athletes, they're locked in, they are not thinking about
4: Turn
0: that.
4: Turn up the volume. Yeah. I love it.
0: Let's
4: I love
0: go.
4: It.
0: Awesome. All right. 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
3: 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And you know what you're wearing yet?
0: Oh, yes. It's up on Instagram. We filmed the other day that beautiful...
3: Are you wearing that?
0: I'm wearing the baby blue. Yeah.
3: Very nice.
0: Thank you.
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2: Good morning, all right. We have tickets to go to the Sunshine Coast Lightning when they take on the Vixens. And congratulations, Sandra in Budrum. They are all yours.
3: Now, Sandra, you pumped?
4: Thank you.
3: Who are you going to take along?
4: 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I'm my daughter, Madison.
3: Madison and Sandra are going to be sitting in the stands, getting right behind our girls. It's going to be a great game. The Vixens are on fire, but as Kara Conan just said, this is the weekend for them, for the mighty to fall.
2: Oh, absolutely. And we are with them every step of the way. 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

0: 91.1 Hot FM. It is Sam and Ash. Good morning. It is 7:24. Do you know what time it is, Sam?
1: It's time for the fax machine.
0: It is. God, I love this. I always learn so much.
2: Sam and Ash's fax machine. Spitting out a daily fact you can use to impress your friends and confuse your enemies.
0: All right, what you got today, buddy?
1: I'm glad you've asked. So, you would have seen overnight that in Bermuda, Australia have won the Sail GP.
0: Mm.
1: Now, this is truly remarkable. This is the Formula One of sailing.
0: Oh, that's time it is, Sam.
1: It's time for the fax machine.
0: It is. God, I love this.

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I saw something on the socials yesterday, and I love a good funny prank. It's happened for Alex Warren. He was doing a show on stage, singing a song, and then there was a gap.

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0: So many events coming. 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And how is this for an event at Kings Beach Tavern? Daytime clubbing. Yep, for the 30-plus-year-olds. Love this. It's 4pm on Saturday. Get more details about what you can do this weekend. 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
7: 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Seeing some delays through Beewar and through the Glasshouse Mountains. Not too bad at the moment. Burnett Street and Main Street through Budrum. Brisbane Road through Mooloolaba. 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